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0: Can you send me an engine in a forestry to the back of Holman Stadium?
1: Okay, received. You want him on a still alarm?
0: Affirmative. I need to go out back by where the fireworks set off.
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Engine 1, 431, outside fire. 67 Amherst Street, Holman Stadium, Cross Street, Mitchell Street and Baldwin Street. Engine 1, 431, outside fire. 67 Amherst Street, Holman Stadium, Cross Street, Mitchell Street and Baldwin Street. 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
0: You're going to have engine 1 in the forestry. I've also made C4 aware, and I've added you to the ticket for this separate outside fire call.
1: Okay. K1 calling engine 1.
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1: Yeah, you can come down artillery into the gate next to the maintenance shed. Come straight back through the other gate and to the left.
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Motel 6. Cross Street Main Dunstable Road and F.E. Everett Turnpike. 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Engine 2. Ladder 2. C4. Box. 6328. 2 Progress Avenue. Motel 6. Cross Street Main Dunstable Road and F.E. 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
0: It's 49, apartment 1. Is that what we have?
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0: Set the timer on CPR.
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0: 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One of the Med Center firefighters on board.
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0: Come in. Calling party was calling from Unit 345. I suspect the odor was maybe coming from Unit 346.
1: 10-4.

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1: 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Okay, that's it.
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3: 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She's crying and alert at this point.
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2: 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Question received. 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
1: 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We're still working on getting that bird.
0: 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We're repositioning there now.
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0: 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We're just waiting on an ETA. 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
1: 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Fire alarm. Notify DART. We're going to reposition 65 Spripper Road, BAE, in the parking lot for our landing zone.
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0: 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Yeah, hail us nice.
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0: Okay, we're going to have Dart coming from Lebanon. They're in the process of taking off. They're going to be calling us back with an ETA. I did give them the updated location.
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0: 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Say again.
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Cross Street Ridge Road and Main Dunstable Road, engine 6, ladder 3, ALS 10, automobile accident. Cross Street Ridge Road and Main Dunstable Road, channel 2, 1307.

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0: NPD has a scene. 10 has one of St. Joe's. Command to be terminated.
1: NPD has a scene. 10 is transporting one. Engine 6. You're in service. 1326. ALS 10.
0: Transporting to St. Joe's. And one refusal.
1: One refusal. One to St. Joe's. 1326.

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10 10 10 10 10 10 10 10 10 10 10 10 10 10 10 10 10 10 10 10 10 10 10 10 10 10 10 10 10 10 10 10 10 10 10 10 10 10 10 10 10 10 10 10 10 10 10 10 10 10 10 10 10 10 10 10 10 10 10 10 10 10 10 10 10 10 10 10 10 10 10 10 10 10 10 10 10 10 10 10 10 10 10 10 10 10 10 10 10 10 10 10 10 10 10 10 10 10 10 10 10 10 10 10 10 10 10 10 10 10 10 10 10 10 10 10 10 10 10 10 10 10

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0: fire alarm 12 then.
1: 12. Did the Verd land yet?
0: Yes, apologies. We're at Joe's right now. Left the airport approximately 12, 13 minutes ago.
1: 10-4. Thanks for the update. 17-29.

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1: 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Engine 4. The caretaker that called 911 is on scene but is holding up the patient. Unable to unlock the door, the code is in the notes, and that is to the side door.
0: Okay.

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1: Yeah, 12.
0: 12 out of the airport.
1: 1751.

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0: 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Scene over MPD, command terminated.
1: 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Scene turn over to NPD, command terminated, 1810.

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0: 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We're right in the front.
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0: 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Go ahead for 11. We're going to be on the sidewalk just opposite 23 Temple. 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